We've lost hugs with friends and people that we loved. All these things that we took for granted. 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
0: 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He is I and I am him. 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

0: Me sent, som cap o xec intent, anient, mentre parten el bastiment, xe rimana sortant, o vient, me sent, som cap o xec intent, anient, mentre parten el bastiment, xe rimana sortant, o vient.
1: You're here with Radio DJ.
2: Notorious on Radio DJ.
3: Notorious.